Lord, none other can grant me poise. Rites, rituals, ablutions, fasts, and other practices I have observed in the past, but only in holy company, only in Sadh Sangat, Nanak finds the true Lord Master.

0: quite a bit of the questions that we get in the youth forum from people are about having the hair on your head, why you don't cut it, why you keep it, and why men have keep beards, etc. Maybe you could share a little bit about that.
1: You know, today we live in a youth culture. Right? You look at all the advertisements, all the movies, all the media. It's what they call youth culture, right? Everybody wants to be young. They even put Botox, right? So that they look, skin doesn't look wrinkled. And men want to shave off all their hair so they look young. They look like a baby. It's a very strange psychosis. Psychosis of that you don't want to be who you are, but you want to be something else. Very strange to me. The hairs grow. They grow there. They have a purpose. We've talked about before, we talked about hair on the head and the purpose of hair on the head, and somebody has asked about this hair here. You know, woman does not grow a beard normally, and man always grows a beard normally. You know, there are variations. Everybody has exactly the amount of hair they're supposed to have. Otherwise, it wouldn't grow. So why have hair here? And why doesn't a woman have hair here? You know, there are two energies each day. You know, in Japji Sab, at the end of Japji Sab, Guru Nanak says, you know, we play in the lap of the two nurses, night and day, night and day. So during the day, the sun energy rules, and at night, the moon energy rules. And it reflects the light of the sun. It's the feminine energy. And what's the characteristic of the moon? The moon is always changing, right? Every night it's different. And that's just like a woman. Woman is always changing. Her moods are changing. Her creativity, her projection, her state of mind, her emotions are always changing like the light of the moon. But a man's energy is a steady energy. It's that light of the sun that shines on everyone equally. And the solar projection is steady and constant. The lunar projection flows like the tides. The moon has a menstrual cycle, 28 days, synchronized to the lunar cycle. So there's a nerve here. You know, this trigeminal nerve comes down and here meets at the chin. And that is called, in Vedic text, lunar nerve. This is lunar nerve. Solar point is the fontanelle, you know, the 10th gate. Lunar point is tip of the chin, where those two nerves meet. So the energy that flows through this nerve is that feminine energy. It's the energy of the moon. And the energy that flows through the crown is the energy of the sun. So God was very kind to us. He gave us an insulator here to insulate the lunar nerve so that men are not constantly swaying with that emotional energy of the moon. And woman, who can handle it, has no beard because she needs to flow in that flow of the moon and needs to go through the cycle. So this, as men, is our insulator, you know, our flag, our nishan that we get to wear. You know, what a blessing.

0: Many times in the past, I've posted pictures where, from our Sangha, there were women in the Panchpiade leading the Sigyu Granth Sahib, or in front of the Sigyu Granth Sahib, and I would get emails of people saying, women can't be in the Panchpiade. They weren't there when the Guru asked and called for a head. They can't be part of the Panch for Amrit ceremony. They weren't part of it, so they shouldn't be able to do it. What do you think about that?
1: Oh my God. This is the worst misconception I've ever heard. Women can do anything. Five human beings gave their head, not five men. If you are a human being, if you are a Khalsa, you are that first, not man or woman. As long as women are pushed down, as long as women are suppressed, as long as women are disrespected, as long as people say women can't do this and can't do that, so long men will fail at everything they do. You understand what I'm saying? Men will fail. We worship the sword. The sword is Shakti. Shakti is the power of the feminine. We bow to Pritam Bhagavati. Pritam Bhagavati is the power of the feminine. Every man is born out of a woman. No man exists except for coming from a woman. Women don't exist to serve and give birth. Women exist to create the divine in our lives through their consciousness and projection. Women give depth and dimension to men, and men complement the woman. The woman is the leader. Because look, from age, birth, to 3 years old, does the baby listen to the father? No. The baby listens to the mother. Mother is the first teacher. Mother is the keeper of the household, the holder of the sacred space of the home. There's no higher position than that. So, I say it again. This is the biggest misconception of all. There is nothing that women can't do. Anything that someone tells you a woman can't do, or they shouldn't be in the panj, they shouldn't administer the amrit in the amrit prachar, they shouldn't do this, they shouldn't do that, blah, blah, blah. All that is just a habit. All that is just a cultural misconception. That's not the truth that our Guru taught us. Where have you ever heard Guru say women can't do this and women can't do that? You know, people see what they want to see, and people use things as a rationalization or an excuse for their own personal agenda. And all I have to say is God bless the men, but they took this situation and used it as a justification for something that is absolutely not right. Men and women are equal. And there should be no limitation and no discrimination and no judgment. It's that simple.

the incomprehensible and the fearless. Before all beginnings and after all endings, beyond time, space, form, enmity, and free from the cycle of births and deaths, the self-manifested, the loving, merciful enlightener, realized with his grace through total submission to his will.